0: love y'all. 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

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We gonna keep it kinda, you know, underground for y'all. Y'all cool with that, right? Keep it a little underground for y'all. We represent Humboldt County. I'm a Humboldt County MC, master of ceremonies. They call me Mo Chill. I'm from the Juice Crew. 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
0: I can't just shoot.

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0: 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I wanna rock, but it's the one so you just can't stop. 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
0: Microphone business, I wanna rock, but it's the one so you just can't stop. 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
1: run for the cop.
0: 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Killing dance hall, you better run. Microphone business, I wanna rock, but it's the one so you just can't stop. 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

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So sharp, back it up, not just a thought. Yet the fat start growing in my backyard. Mama, big up, we gotta do our part. How does it feel? Living for the next vibration. Amazing, playing on your local radio station. And they say they be relate to the flow that you're throwing down. But with it justice, we don't mess around. Duty direction, just follow the crown. I said the crown just pounded with sound. Yeah. Ain't afraid for what I believe in. 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A duppy conquer, I till I stop breathing. 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
1: Deep in all the forest up in NorCal, many where a trees are being knocked down. 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
1: 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This is the Juice Crew.
0: That's right. Damn, that was nice. 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The man they call Gideon, blow it up every time. 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